Antonin Dvorak's New World Symphony is a bold, even brash, vision of a land of possibility. Freshly arrived in New York just before the turn of the century, Dvorak soaked up the sounds and spirit of America, finding new inspirations that he could channel into a symphony that, in the end, blazes and soars. Two decades earlier, Edward Lalo channeled a different kind of fire into his dizzying and virtuosic Symphonie Espagnole, a piece perfectly suited for violinist Joshua Bell.

I'm Brian McCreath, and Andres Orozco Estrada conducts Dvorak's Symphony No. 9 from the New World, along with Lalo's Symphony Espanol with soloist Joshua Bell. It's all coming up on this Boston Symphony Orchestra broadcast from WCRB, Classical Radio Boston, and GBH Music.

Summer in the Berkshires with its rolling green hills, wide open vistas, and yes, the occasional rain shower, offers something for everyone. It's a serene escape from city life. It's a haven for art, dance, literature, and music. And above all, it's a place that inspires adventure. When the musicians of the Boston Symphony Orchestra and the fellows of the Tanglewood Music Center make their way to the Berkshires each year, an intensive few months of musical exploration and discovery are in store. It's a journey that's at once physical, mental, emotional, and musical, beginning with a trek to a handful of wooded acres in the mountains. Where that journey leads next is shaped by the contours of the performances that follow. I'm Brian McCreath at the Kuzovitsky Music Shed at Tanglewood on the Stockbridge-Lenox Line in the Berkshires of Western Massachusetts. This Boston Symphony Concert, led by Andres Orozco Estrada, begins with Eduard Lalo's Symphonie Espagnole with violin soloist Joshua Bell. And after an intermission, the concert concludes with Dvorak's Symphony No. 9, From the New World. It's the first time Andres Orozco Estrada has conducted the Boston Symphony here at Tanglewood, but this place is very familiar ground for Joshua Bell. His Tanglewood record is pretty hard to beat as he's back for his 36th summer, having performed here every year since 1989. That year, for his own Tanglewood debut, Joshua Bell performed the very piece you're about to hear, Eduard Lalo's Symphonie Espagnole. Contrary to what its name suggests, the Symphonie Espagnole is not really a symphony, and it's not even technically Spanish. Rather, it's a dazzling showpiece for solo violin and orchestra in five brilliantly imaginative movements over about 30 minutes, written by a French composer steeped in a German musical tradition. To be sure, Lalo did claim some Spanish ancestry, but by the time he began writing the Symphonie Espagnole in 1874, it had been nearly three centuries since his family had moved to France. Any Spanishness that comes through in the Symphonie Espagnole is an impression of a place that was, to Lalo's family of the 1800s, on the exotic side of things. But that's not to say that Eduard Lalo had no contact with Spain or with Spanish music. In the 1870s, Lalo became friends with the Spanish violin virtuoso Pablo de Sarasate, whose playing inspired him to write a number of pieces for solo violin. One of those pieces was his violin concerto, for which Sarasate played the premiere. That same year, Lalo began working on his Symphonie Espagnole, also with Sarasate in mind, and in 1875, Sarasate premiered that piece too. It was an immediate success, winning fans from all corners of the music world. One major proponent of the piece, for example, was Peter Tchaikovsky, who upon hearing it wrote, quote, "The work has given me the greatest pleasure. It is so delightfully fresh and light, with piquant rhythms and beautifully harmonized melodies." And now coming on stage is conductor Andres Orozco Estrada with violinist Joshua Bell to begin this Boston Symphony Orchestra concert at Tanglewood with Eduard Lalo's Symphonie Espagnole from WCRB.

0: You just heard the Symphonie Espagnole by Edward Lalo, performed in concert here at Tanglewood by soloist Joshua Bell. The Boston Symphony Orchestra and conductor Andres Orozco Estrada. Joshua Bell really giving everything he's got every time he steps on stage, but this piece really made for him. Virtuosic, fun, beautiful, soulful in a few parts. And he's walking back on stage now here at the Shed for a standing ovation. Musicians of the Boston Symphony showing their appreciation for Joshua Bell as well, as is our conductor, Andres Orozco Estrada. He's back on stage now, bowing before the audience, very appreciative of this great reception for Edward Lalo's Symphonie Espagnole here at Tanglewood. Joshua Bell's violin has a story all its own, the Huberman Stradivarius. I urge you to look it up because it is worthy of a crime novel. Well, stay with us. Andres Orozco Estrada conducts Dvorak's Symphony No. 9, From the New World. That's still ahead in this Boston Symphony Orchestra concert, a WCRB broadcast coming to you from the Kuzovitsky Music Shed at Tanglewood.
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0: Welcome back to an encore broadcast of the Boston Symphony Orchestra, originally heard live from the Kuzovitsky Music Shed at Tanglewood on August 8, 2025. I'm Brian McCreath from WCRB Classical Radio Boston, and this concert will continue with Antonín Dvořák's Symphony No. 9, From the New World. 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This coming Monday, you can hear the TMC Orchestra at Seiji Ozawa Hall in a program that includes works by Beethoven and Richard Strauss, along with a riveting piece originally written for the Boston Symphony, Paul Hindemith's Concert Music for Strings and Brass. Again, for more information about the entire summer season, start at classical.org/Tanglewood. And as we look forward to Dvorak's New World Symphony, here's music by another iconic Czech composer in a TMC performance recorded last summer. This is Bedřich Smetana's Vyšehrad, or The High Castle. TMC conducting fellow Leonard Weiss leads the Tanglewood Music Center Orchestra.

Recorded at Seiji Ozawa Hall here at Tanglewood on July 7th last summer, that's Vedrick Smetana's Vishirad, or The High Castle. Leonard Weiss led the Tanglewood Music Center Orchestra. And you can hear this summer's Tanglewood Music Center Orchestra this Monday, July 20th, at Seiji Ozawa Hall, in music by Beethoven, Hindemith, and Richard Strauss. For more information about the entire summer season, start at classical.org/tanglewood. I'm Brian McCreath from WCRB, Classical Radio Boston. And now let's return to a Boston Symphony Orchestra concert led by Andres Orozco Estrada, originally heard live from the Kuzovitsky Music Shed at Tanglewood on August 8th last summer. The program continues with Antonín Dvořák's Symphony No. 9, From the New World. In the fall of 1892, Dvořák and his family left what was then known as Bohemia and stepped off the boat into a New York City that was visibly hurtling towards the turn of the century. Horse-drawn carriages shared the streets with bicycles and electric trolleys. Offices and apartment buildings stretched taller than ever. And the Metropolitan Opera House had only opened its doors a decade earlier. Dvořák had arrived to teach composition at the National Conservatory of Music. It took a few months to settle in, but soon Dvořák was sketching out ideas for a symphony based firmly in the sound world of his new home. In particular, Dvořák had fallen in love with African-American spirituals. In the spring of 1893, he told the New York Herald, "These beautiful and varied themes are the product of the soil. There's nothing in the whole range of composition that cannot be supplied with themes from this source." Dvořák also spoke about taking inspiration from Native American music, as well as from Henry Wadsworth Longfellow's epic poem, The Song of Hiawatha. Combined, these comments sparked about as much debate as you might expect in the America of the late 1800s, even in a metropolitan city like New York. Nevertheless, Dvořák worked and reworked his symphonic sketches until he had distilled everything he'd absorbed from his first year in the United States into about 40 minutes of music that's at once yearning, optimistic, and brash. Finally, just before sending his manuscript off to the New York Philharmonic for the premiere, he added words in his own Czech language to the title page, From the New World. Since then, Dvořák's Ninth Symphony has become one of the most beloved and most performed symphonies of all time. But the first time the Boston Symphony played the piece in December of 1893, barely anyone else had played it. It was just 2 weeks after the symphony's New York premiere, and the BSO's program book specified that the orchestra would be playing from manuscript. Now coming back on stage is conductor Andres Orozco Estrada to continue this Boston Symphony Orchestra concert at Tanglewood with Dvořák's New World Symphony from WCRB.

0: Symphony No. 9 by Antonín Dvořák, the New World Symphony, performed in concert here at Tanglewood by the Boston Symphony Orchestra and conductor Andres Orozco Estrada, who asks all the members of the Boston Symphony to stand and receive an applause here in the Kuzovitsky Music Shed, a standing ovation for Dvořák's Ninth Symphony, From the New World, as Dvořák called it. He himself said that he wouldn't have been able to write this symphony had he not come to America. And nevertheless, the music is really mostly Czech music. The composer himself said that the middle movements were inspired by passages from Henry Wadsworth Longfellow's The Song of Hiawatha, the slow movement suggested by the funeral of Minnehaha in the forest. And the third movement inspired by Dancing in the Wedding Feast. But of course, as Stephen Ledbetter points out, there's nothing very Native American about that dance. It's really a Czech furient. And then later in the piece, Ledbetter says that in the closing pages, in the last movement, we get all three Dvořáks, the Czech Dvořák, the Americanized Dvořák, and even a touch of Wagner. Compares the trombone writing as that from Tannhäuser, as though, as Ledbetter writes, Venus is about to rise from the Venusberg, all stirred into a heady concoction to bring the symphony to a close. Many solo bows for musicians around the orchestra. We heard a big cheer for Richard Sebring, principal horn, as well as a big cheer for the brass section, the low brass led by Toby Oft, with Stephen Lang and Jim Markey, trombone players, and principal tubist Mike Roylance. And now the wind section being asked to also be acknowledged. Andres Orozco Estrada with his Tanglewood debut in this concert.
1: 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The program features his own music for the animated film Princess Mononoke, as well as Ravel's Piano Concerto in G with soloist Jean-Yves Thibaudet. Again, you'll find more information at classical.org/Tanglewood. In the meantime, here's a bit more of Dvořák's music in a recording from 1985. This is the conclusion of Dvořák's Cello Concerto. Mieczysław Rostropovich is the soloist, and Seiji Ozawa leads the Boston Symphony Orchestra.

0: The conclusion of Antony Dvorak's Cello Concerto in a 1985 recording by soloist Mstislav Rostropovich, the Boston Symphony Orchestra, and conductor Seiji Ozawa. And you'll hear Dvorak's Symphony No. 8 later this season here at Tanglewood. For information about the entire summer season in the Berkshires, go to classical.org/tanglewood. 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Thanks also to the musicians of the Boston Symphony Orchestra and to the Boston Musicians Association for their support of these broadcasts. All of us hope to see you at concerts at Tanglewood and throughout the community. This broadcast of the Boston Symphony is produced by Kendall Todd, and the director of the original live broadcast was Alan McClellan. The audio producer is Antonio Oliart-Ross, and the recording engineer is Nick Squire with assistance from Cole Barber. Thank you to the Tanglewood Music Center's Ed Gazaleas and Matthew Szymanski, as well as Carl Talbot and the Ozawa Hall audio team for the TMC recording you heard at intermission. The recording engineer was David Sexton, with assistance from Alexandre Calixte, and the mastering engineer is Taya Modalesi. Thanks as well to Jan Devereaux and Rena Cohen of the Boston Symphony Press Office, Robert Kurzinger and Jim Connolly of the BSO Publications Department, Personnel Manager Nolan Welch, Artistic Administrator Eric Valliere, Vice President for Production Jake Morchel, and the entire BSO and Tanglewood staff for all their help with these broadcasts. I'm Brian McCreath. Thank you for joining us for the Boston Symphony Orchestra at Tanglewood from WCRB Classical Radio Boston and GBH Music.
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2: 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And Newport Mansions, presenting an evening with author and historian Rick Atkinson, July 30th at Rosecliff. 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
5: Well, welcome back from your trip to the Berkshires to hear the Boston Symphony. Be sure to be here tomorrow night, 8 o'clock. Joe Hisaishi, the iconic Japanese composer and conductor, making his Tanglewood debut. All the info at classical.org/BSO. Here is Jean-Yves Thibaudet, who'll be on that concert tomorrow night, playing Marianelli's Pride and Prejudice Suite.

A suite for solo piano, some of the beautiful themes for the film Pride and Prejudice by Dario Marianelli. And that was pianist Jean-Yves Thibaudet. Be sure to catch him tomorrow night at 8 o'clock. He'll be the guest soloist with the Boston Symphony at Tanglewood. Joe Hisaishi, the conductor. Ravel's Piano Concerto in G, and much more. I'm Kathy Fuller. I've got Michael Haydn's Third String Quintet for you now with the Salzburg Haydn Quintet.

0: That's Michael Haydn's Third String Quintet with the Salzburg Haydn Quintet. Coming up, Bach and Brahms.
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0: That's Bach's seventh keyboard concerto. Andre Gavrilov, the pianist there with the Academy of St. Martin in the Fields, and conductor Neville Mariner.
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0: Well, clarinetist Richard Stoltzman celebrated his 84th birthday this month. He's now based in Japan. He is very proud of this recording. In fact, it was the Brahms Clarinet Quintet that he says is the reason that he took up the clarinet in the first place. Here is the quintet with the Tokyo String Quartet and Richard Stoltzman.

0: That's the Tokyo String Quartet with clarinetist Richard Stoltzman in the Brahms Clarinet Quintet.
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0: Well, here's the Stuttgart Radio Symphony Orchestra with Felix Mendelssohn's Atalia Overture.

That's the overture to music that Felix Mendelssohn wrote to accompany the play Atalia by Jean Racine. And that was the Stuttgart Radio Symphony Orchestra and Helmut Riddling conducting. Okay, well, here's some music from Shakespeare's time for you by Thomas Morley, and then an anonymous jig with Lay Witches.

A couple of pieces from Shakespeare's time with the ensemble Lay Witches. That was Kemp's Jig, or Rowland, by an anonymous composer. And before that, Join Hands by Thomas Morley. I'm Kathy Fuller, and I've got Debussy now for your late night. This is his violin sonata. Bomsori Kim is the violinist with pianist Rafał Blekacz.

That's violinist Bomsori Kim with pianist Raphael Blekach in Debussy's Violin Sonata. Well, stick around. We'll keep you company all through the night on Late Nights on WCRB. That's coming up next, right after this.

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1: Good evening, I'm Greg Farisi, thanks for tuning in. Coming up, we'll enjoy Dvorak's Wind Serenade, and later I've got a Beethoven piano sonata for you. Werner Tripp is a soloist here for Mozart's first flute concerto with Carl Boehm and the Vienna Philharmonic Orchestra.

Mozart's first flute concerto. That's flutist Werner Tripp and the Vienna Philharmonic Orchestra led by Carl Bohm. Later tonight, pianist, composer, and conductor Joe Hisaishi makes his BSO debut at Tanglewood. Enjoy the show tonight, 8 o'clock right here on 99.5 WCRB. Smetana's My Homeland Blahnik here. Antal Doradi leads the Concertgebouw Orchestra.

Planik from Smetana's My Homeland. That's the Concertgebouw Orchestra and conductor Antal Doradi. Haydn's 60th String Quartet. That's coming up in 25 minutes for you. Right now, Beethoven's Kakadu Variations. This is the Haydn Trio Eisenstadt.

0: The Haydn Trio Eisenstadt with Beethoven's Kakadu Variations.
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0: A Haydn String Quartet and Dvorak's Wind Serenade, both coming up in the next half hour. Here now, Handel's Jephthah Overture. Harry Christophers leads the 16.

Harry Christopher's and the 16 with Handel's Jephthah Overture. If you're free Sunday, you could head out to the Harbor Islands and enjoy Sunday Fun Day. Spectacle Island will have volleyball, kites, and more starting at 11:30. And George's Island will take you back to Civil War era lawn games and also some living history. That starts at noon. You will need a ferry ticket, but the activities themselves are free. Check the Boston Harbor Islands website for details. The Takash Quartet here with Haydn's 60th String Quartet.

Haydn's 60th String Quartet with the Takash Quartet. If you missed our opening weekend broadcasts of Song Jin Cho playing Tchaikovsky's first piano concerto with the BSO at Tanglewood, don't miss it again. You can catch the show right now on demand at classical.org. Dvorak's Wind Serenade here. This is the orchestra of the Beethoven Halle Bonn and conductor Dennis Russell Davies.

0: That's Dennis Russell Davies in the Orchestra of the Beethoven Halle Bonn with Dvorak's Wind Serenade.
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0: Pianist Angela Hewitt plays Bach's fifth keyboard partita.

Box Fifth Keyboard Partita with pianist Angela Hewitt. Hey, are you on Threads or maybe you're on Blue Sky or X or Facebook, Instagram? We are on all of them too. We are at CRB Classical. Let's connect. Coleridge Taylor's Nanette here. This is the Chinakay Chamber Ensemble.

The Gina K. Chamber Ensemble with Coleridge Taylor's Nanette. Stephen Kovacevic plays Beethoven's 18th Piano Sonata in 20 minutes. Here now is Joseph Bologna, Chevalier de Saint-Georges. This is the Violin Concerto in D featuring Christina Day Martinson and Boston Baroque, led by Martin Perlman.

0: Violinist Christina Day Martinson and Boston Baroque, led by Martin Perlman, with Joseph Bologna's Violin Concerto in D.
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0: Good morning, I'm Greg Parisi. Thanks for tuning in. Beethoven's 18th Piano Sonata here. This is pianist Stephen Kovacevic.

Stephen Kovacevic playing Beethoven's 18th Piano Sonata. All summer long, we are sharing American composers, music, musicians in WCRB's Summer of American Music. Keep listening throughout the morning, all summer long, right here on 99.5 WCRB. Musica Alta Ripa here with Telemann's Suite in E.

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Hey, did you know that we are on YouTube? 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Richard Strauss's second concerto for horn and orchestra here. Soloist Marie-Louise Neunecker joins the Bamberg Symphony and conductor Ingo Metzmacher.

0: Horn player Marie-Louise Neunecker, the Bamberg Symphony, and Ingo Metzmacher there with Richard Strauss's Second Concerto for Horn and Orchestra.
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0: Good morning, I'm Greg Farisi, and I've got a Borodine symphony coming up for you in 5 minutes. Here now, Handel's Passacaglia. This is harp player Yolanda Condonassis.

Yolanda Condonassis playing Handel's Passacaglia. I've got Mozart's Third Violin Concerto featuring Daniel Hope coming up. Right now, Borodin's Third Symphony, the Royal Stockholm Philharmonic Orchestra led by Gennady Rozjestvensky.

Gennady Rozhdestvensky and the Royal Stockholm Philharmonic Orchestra with Bordin's Third Symphony. You can find album details for this piece and for everything we play in our playlists at classical.org. Daniel Hope is a violinist here, joined by the Zurich Chamber Orchestra for Mozart's Third Violin Concerto.

0: Mozart's Third Violin Concerto, that's Daniel Hope and the Zurich Chamber Orchestra.
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0: Here's Song Jin Cho.

Ravel's Minuet Antique with Song Jin Cho. Amy Beach's Gaelic Symphony, that's coming up for you in 15 minutes. Here now, Haydn's Trumpet Concerto. Maurice André joins the London Philharmonic Orchestra and conductor Jesus Lopez Cobach.

Maurice André playing the trumpet for Haydn's Trumpet Concerto. That's the London Philharmonic Orchestra and conductor Jesus Lopez Cobos. I'm Greg Farisi. Thanks for having me with you this morning. Amy Beach's Gaelic Symphony, here now. This is the Nashville Symphony Orchestra led by Kenneth Skirmerhorn.

0: Amy Beach's Gaelic Symphony. That was Kenneth Skirmerhorn and the Nashville Symphony Orchestra right here on 99.5.
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0: It's 6:03.

That was Warren Nicholson with Leo Brower's Dos Aires Populares Cubanos Zapateado. I'm Katie Ladrigan here with you on 99.5. An absolute pleasure to spend the morning with you. 66 degrees right now in Boston. That sun coming up over the horizon. And Vivaldi's Four Seasons Spring. Gil Shaham, the Orpheus Chamber Orchestra.

0: A Taste of Spring with Vivaldi's Four Seasons, Gil Shaham and the Orpheus Chamber Orchestra, right here on WCRB.
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2: Jolt Bogner on the way with Schubert. 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

Raymond Leppard leading the English Chamber Orchestra, Grieg's Fourth Norwegian Dance, right here on Classical Radio Boston. We're going to keep things rolling right along. Jolt Wagner, Schubert's Piano Piece Number 1.

0: Schubert's Piano Piece No. 1, Jolt Wagner at the keyboard. I'm Katie Ladrigan, here with you on 99.5 WCRB.
1: J.S. Bach worked tirelessly throughout his life to express his steadfast faith and devotion through music. Bach also fathered 20 kids, was occasionally paid in beer, and got into a street fight with a bassoonist. I'm Brian McCreathan. 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
0: Let's keep things moving right along with Bach's third Brandenburg Concerto, Reinhard Goebel, Musica Antiqua of Cologne.

0: Wagner's overture to the opera Tannhäuser with Pierre Boulez and the New York Philharmonic. We'll hear from a few more operas this morning, including Beethoven's tries, his multiple tries at the Fidelio Overture. And in just a minute, it's going to be our very own Boston Pops with a pretty familiar tune.
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Arthur Fiedler and our very own Boston Pops, Boccherini's Minuet here on 99.5. I'm Katie Ladrigan, continuing the morning with you and Telemann, his concerto for recorder, flute, and strings. That's going to be Ashley Solomon, Hannah Perry, and Flora Legium.

0: Telemann's Concerto for Recorder, Hannah Perry, Flute, Ashley Solomon, and Strings, Florilegium. I want to give you a quick reminder, we are in Tanglewood season here on 99.5, bringing you the Boston Symphony Orchestra live from Western Massachusetts tonight, 8 p.m., the most marvelous composer in the world, Joe Hisaishi, making his BSO debut, conducting a suite from Princess Mononoke and Ravel's Piano Concerto. That's going to be with Jean-Yves Thibaudet. Super exciting. 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
0: This is Gilles Samuinade's second piano trio now, the Neve Trio playing the finale.

That was the Neve Trio with the finale of Cécile Chaminade's second piano trio. 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Simply wonderful. It's called American Mosaics. All sorts of wonderful, wonderful pieces. Check that out at classical.org. Sometimes it takes a few tries at something before you get the hang of it. Beethoven had to rewrite his opera overture to Fidelio at least 3 times and didn't even have the right name for it at first. We're going to hear the second attempt, Leonore Overture No. 2, Claudio Abbado, the Vienna Philharmonic Orchestra.

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2: And Newport Mansions, presenting an evening with author and historian Rick Atkinson, July 30th at Rosecliff. Atkinson will discuss America at 2:50 and the causes and consequences of the war that gave birth to our nation. NewportMansions.org.
0: I'm Katie Loudrigan, here with you on 99.5 in Boston, where it is 7:39 a.m. Let's have a little opera, Janáček's Cunning Little Vixen Suite. José Serrabrier, the Brno Philharmonic Orchestra.

0: A suite from Janáček's opera, The Cunning Little Vixen, José Serebrière leading the Brno Philharmonic Orchestra. More opera for you just before 9 with Rossini's William Tell. It's 7:55 a.m. right now in Boston.
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0: Ready to go now, it's Sarah Willis, joined by Jose Antonio Mendez Padron and the Havana Lyceum Orchestra, Mozart's First Horn Concerto.

Mozart's first horn concerto was set with Sarah Willis as the soloist, Jose Antonio Mendez Padron leading the Havana Lyceum Orchestra here in 99.5. I'm Katie Ladrigan. Such a joy to be with you this morning. Still got some air quality issues coming down to us from our friends to the north. Hope they're getting that fire under control for their own sakes, not just for our air quality. 70 degrees right now in Boston. Nicholas McGeegan and the Philharmonia Baroque Orchestra at hand. It's Rameau's Suite of Dances.

0: A suite of dances by Rameau with Nicholas McGeegan and the Philharmonia Baroque Orchestra. Just some of the music here on WCRB that brings comfort to so many during challenging times. 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
0: Mendelssohn's Midsummer Night's Dream Overture on the way. First, Isatta Kane Mason playing Samuel Coleridge Taylor's Deep River.

Simply glorious, Samuel Coleridge Taylor's arrangement of Deep River. That was Isita Kane Mason. I'm Katie Ladrigan. This is 99.5 Classical Radio Boston, and a teenage Mendelssohn reading Shakespeare for the very first time and finding lots of inspiration. His overture to Midsummer Night's Dream, written at the tender age of 17 and a half. Klaus-Peter Flohr, the Bamberg Symphony.

0: Mendelssohn's Midsummer Night's Dream Overture, Klaus-Peter Flohr and the Bamberg Symphony. 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
0: Here's the prelude to Act 1 from Verdi's Macbeth.

Right now in Boston, looks like sunshine most of the day, up into the 80s. This afternoon, possibility of some rain in the early evening, so keep a weather eye out for that. Your WCRB weekend planner coming towards you in about 30 minutes. Right now, Bernard Labadie in the King's Violins, the third suite of Handel's Water Music.

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0: Time for The Lone Ranger, a.k.a. Rossini's William Tell Overture. Most of us have heard the end of the piece, all the excitement of the thrill of the chase, being on horseback and riding across the range. The beginning is a beautiful cello solo. Have a listen. Christian Benda, the Prague Sinfonia.

0: Rossini's William Tell Overture, that last bit known especially as the Lone Ranger theme. Christian Binda, the Prague Sinfonia.
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0: Your WCRB weekend planner on the way. First, a taste of Bizet's Carmen.

That was the Bizet's Seguidilla from his Carmen, the Atlantic Brass Quintet playing. I'm Katie Ladrigan. This is 99.5 and your WCRB Weekend Planner. Plenty to do around town, like always. This weekend happens to be Revere Beach's International Sand Sculpting Festival. The sculpting and judging happening through tomorrow, and then the beautiful sand sculptures themselves hanging out for a while beyond that. Tonight, they've got a fireworks show scheduled. We'll see if it happens with that chance of rain, so keep an eye out for that. I've already seen a few pictures of the sculptures. They look amazing. Kowloon, a large cat, and more. Definitely want to check that out. Head over to Davis Square today for Art Beat in Somerville, or to South End for Festival Betances. It's one of the largest Puerto Rican culture festivals in town. City Splash happening at the Charles River. It is one of the annual state-sanctioned days when you can actually swim in the Charles, but don't worry, you don't have to go in the water to have a good time. There are plenty of land-based shenanigans to be had as well. Blue bikes are free through Monday night to celebrate Boston 250, so you could go for a ride if you want to, or head on over to Eastie for Eastie Week. They're celebrating all sorts of things different days. This weekend includes a free ferry from Fan Pier, plus live music, kayaking, and more. Or maybe check out an outdoor movie or a movie festival. Coolidge Corner celebrating Marilyn Monroe, and the Prudential Center playing Bend It Like Beckham. It's always a joyous thing when a composer finds inspiration in another composer, Vaughan Williams, with his Fantasia on a Theme by Thomas Tallis. Neville Mariner, the Academy of St. Martin in the Fields.

0: Just one of the prettiest pieces, Vaughan Williams' Fantasia on a theme by Thomas Tallis. Neville Mariner, the Academy of St. Martin in the Fields.
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The opening movement of Bach's Italian Concerto, that was the Corona Guitar Quartet. 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I'm Katie Ladrigan, and up next, it's ballet music from Stravinsky, his Pulcinella Suite. Here's the Orpheus Chamber Orchestra.

0: Stravinsky's Pulcinella Suite. That was the Orpheus Chamber Orchestra. 9:56 a.m. here in Boston with your Summer of American Music on the way right after this.
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0: Here in WCRB, we are celebrating a summer of American music, bringing you a piece every single day by an American composer just to explore the great American canon that exists in our world. Today, it is Michael Dougherty. Born in 1954, he uses American pop culture in classical music. All sorts of amazing pieces inspired by things like comic books, so Superman inspired the Metropolis Symphony, cultural icons like Jackie O. A personal favorite of mine is Dead Elvis, which is for bassoon and chamber ensemble, and the bassoonist is told to dress as Elvis for the performance. Other icons that he's written for, Diego Rivera and Frida Kahlo, inspiring Fire and Blood. There's Tales of Hemingway, American Gothic, based on the painting. He was inspired to combine pop culture with the classical canon when he saw Barber's Piano Concerto with the Dallas Symphony Orchestra, and then studying with Bernstein out at Tanglewood, who encouraged him to keep going down that path. We're going to hear one of his pieces now, inspired by, of all things, a stretch of highway between Naples and Fort Lauderdale, Florida, nicknamed Alligator Alley. Here is Dougherty's alma mater, the North Texas Wind Symphony, led by Eugene Miliaro Coparon.

Michael Dougherty's Alligator Alley, named for a stretch of highway in Florida. Eugene Miliaro Coparon leading the North Texas Wind Symphony here on 99.5. Michael Dougherty, part of our Summer of American Music celebration. Check out more about the Summer of American Music on our website, classical.org. A pair of brothers who both play trumpet now, Hannes and Wolfgang Leuven, playing Vivaldi's Concerto for two trumpets. They're joined by Simon Preston and the English Chamber Orchestra.

Vivaldi's Concerto for Two Trumpets, featuring the Leuben brothers, Hannes and Wolfgang, soloists. Simon Preston leading the English Chamber Orchestra. I'm Katie Ladrigan. 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It is 11 past 10 in the morning here in Boston. Nice sunshine outside, possibility of a few showers tonight, so keep a weather eye. Christoph Fontanini and the Cleveland Orchestra at hand now. Schumann's Fourth Symphony.

0: Schumann's Fourth Symphony. That was the Cleveland Orchestra, led by Christoph von Dohnányi.
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0: The Anderson & Rowe Piano Duo with Mozart's Sonata for Two Pianos. That lovely keyboard instrument returns in about 9 minutes with Brahms' Second Piano Concerto featuring Nelson Frere.
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0: 82 degrees right now in Boston. Looks like there's some weather headed our way, a little bit of a storm around 6 p.m. In the meantime, let's go flying with John Williams.

0: the brilliant John Williams conducting his own flying theme from the movie E.T. That was the Berlin Philharmonic playing. Speaking of movie music, tonight with Tanglewood at Tanglewood, live from Tanglewood, it's the Boston Symphony Orchestra, and making his BSO debut, it's the magical Joe Hisaishi conducting a suite, his suite from the movie Princess Mononoke. It's going to be so magical. You'll also hear Jean-Yves Thibaudet playing Ravel's Piano Concerto. And then tomorrow night at 7, Andras Nelsons conducts Haydn, Shostakovich, and Beethoven. Get all the good details on all of that at classical.org before listening tonight at 8 p.m.
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0: 11:08 a.m., just a few more minutes until Brahms' Second Piano Concerto. First, here's Ron McFarlane.

Lutenist Ron McFarlane with a pair of pieces there, Buono's Saltarello and Negri's Dances. I'm Katie Ladrigan. This is 99.5 Classical Radio Boston with Olivia Waring headed your way this afternoon. Very excited to hear what she has planned for you, Tchaikovsky's Fifth Symphony, just a few minutes past one. Right now, it's the epic Second Piano Concerto by Brahms, Nelson Frere, joined by Horst Stein and the Frankfurt Radio Symphony Orchestra.

0: Nelson Freire there at the keyboard with Brahms' second piano concerto. We heard Horststein with the Frankfurt Radio Symphony Orchestra here on Classical Radio Boston.
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0: Good afternoon. It's 2 minutes past 12 o'clock. I'm Olivia Waring here with you on this Saturday. I've got a great lineup for you today. We've got Tchaikovsky's Fifth Symphony coming up in about an hour, and a personal favorite of mine, Wagner's Forest Murmurs at 12:30. Hope you stay tuned. Right now, the Allegro molto vivace from a string quartet by Fanny Mendelssohn. Here's the Eben Quartet.

Music of Fanny Mendelssohn. That was the Allegro molto vivace from her string quartet with the Eben Quartet there. It's 82 right now, partly cloudy, little bit of rain possible in the 1 o'clock hour, and then we should expect more protracted showers heading into the evening. Air quality not so great this afternoon, but tonight's thundershowers should clear some of that smoke away heading into tomorrow. Here's the third orchestral suite now by Bach with Rinaldo Alessandrini and the Concerto Italiano.

0: That was Bach's Third Orchestral Suite. We heard Rinaldo Alessandrini with the Concerto Italiano.
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0: Tonight, the Boston Symphony Orchestra is live from Tanglewood. Join us at 8 when Joe Hisaishi makes his BSO debut, conducting his suite from Princess Mononoke, and Ravel's Piano Concerto in G with soloist Jean-Yves Thibaudet. Then on Sunday night at 7, we've got Andras Nelson's conducting Haydn, Shostakovich, and Beethoven. 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Right now, Forest Murmurs by Richard Wagner. Here's Otto Klemperer with the Philharmonia Orchestra.

Otto Klemperer leading the Philharmonia Orchestra there in Forest Murmurs by Richard Wagner here on Classical Radio Boston. It's 12:40 right now. Great to be here with you on this Saturday afternoon. Mozart's 11th Serenade now with Zeffiro.

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1: J.S. Bach worked tirelessly throughout his life to express his steadfast faith and devotion through music. Bach also fathered 20 kids, was occasionally paid in beer, and got into a street fight with a bassoonist. I'm Brian McCreath, and you'll hear all sides of him on the Bach Hour, tomorrow morning at 6 on 99.5 WCRB.
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0: Good afternoon. It's 1:05 right now. I'm Olivia Waring. Great to spend this overcast Saturday with you. It is still pretty smoky out there. The air quality remains in the unhealthy range right now, so it's a good time to stay indoors, get those air purifiers humming, and maybe settle in for a nice long listen. Our capstone piece this hour is Tchaikovsky's Fifth Symphony, which is his exploration of the role of fate in our lives. You can hear his instrumental interpretation of fate in the low string and the woodwinds at the very beginning. And by the time we reach the triumphant final movement, we have triumphed over destiny. Here's Seiji Ozawa with the Berlin Philharmonic, Tchaikovsky's Fifth Symphony.

0: Tchaikovsky's Meditation on Life and Fate. That was his fifth symphony with Seiji Ozawa and the Berlin Philharmonic.
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2: 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And the Aston Magnum Music Festival, continuing Thursday evening, July 23rd at 7 at Schlossberg Music Center at Brandeis, with Bach in Potsdam, Telemann in Paris. Featuring world-renowned Aston Magnum musicians led by Daniel Stepner, with Grammy-winning gombist Laura Jepsen and Juilliard faculty harpsichordist Peter Sykes. The festival continues

That was Aquarium from Carnival of the Animals by Camille Saint-Saëns with Thierry Fisher leading the Utah Symphony. 1:55 right now in Boston. I'm Olivia Waring, and it's so nice to be spending this Saturday with you. Greg Farisi has published another blog post in honor of the Summer of American Music that we're celebrating here at WCRB. He's taking us on a tour of America's natural wonders as seen through the eyes and music of composer Ferdi Groffet. In this installment, we cruise down the Mississippi, encountering all sorts of voices and musical influences along the way. You can learn more and listen to the music of Groffet at classical.org. Here's a mandolin concerto by Vivaldi. We'll hear Avi Avital and the Venice Baroque Orchestra.

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0: Good afternoon. It's 2:04 right now. I'm Olivia Waring. 79 degrees out there. Rain on the horizon within the next few hours. There's a 72% chance of showers at around 3 p.m. So factor that into your afternoon plans. And thanks for making WCRB a part of them. Right now, I've got the Gassenauer Piano Trio by Beethoven with the Trio Fontenay.

0: The Gassinara Piano Trio by Beethoven, and that was the trio Fontenay.
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0: It's our Summer of American Music here on WCRB, and this next work fits that theme. In June of this past year, CBS News included this work in its list of the 250 essential American songs of the past 250 years. It's Fanfare for the Common Man by Aaron Copland. Here's AGOA with the Minnesota Orchestra.

That was Fanfare for The Common Man by Aaron Copland, AGOA, leading the Minnesota Orchestra. Here's Telemann's Divertimento in A. We've got Reinhard Goerbel leading the Musica Antiqua of Cologne.

Reinhard Goebel with the Musica Antiqua of Cologne. That was a Divertimento by Telemann. Revere Beach is hosting its annual International Sand Sculpting Festival, and this year's theme is Boston, Welcome the World, in recognition of the World Cup. You can catch 10 magnificent sand sculptures by renowned artists from near and far, while enjoying food vendors, music, and rides. The traditional fireworks display has been postponed until tomorrow at 9 p.m., but the festival is underway all weekend long, rain or shine. Haydn's Miracle Symphony is next with Claudio Abbado and the Chamber Orchestra of Europe.

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0: It's 3:01. I'm Olivia Waring. Great to be with you on this Saturday afternoon. We're going to start the hour with an iconic American ballad composed by Pennsylvania native Stephen Foster in 1854 with his wife in mind. This is Jeannie with the Light Brown Hair. Theodore Kuchar leads the National Symphony Orchestra of Ukraine.

Genie with the Light Brown Hair by Stephen Foster. That was an arrangement by Morton Gould, and we heard the National Symphony Orchestra of Ukraine, led by Theodore Kuchar. It's rainy out there right now, significantly cooler than it was just a bit ago. We're hovering around 70 degrees. A thunderstorm on the horizon in the next hour. Hopefully it'll clear away some of that smoky air we've been dealing with. Right now, some music to clear the air. This is Bach's Violin and Oboe Concerto. The Academy of St. Martin in the Fields is joined by Yulia Fischer and Andrei Rubtsov.

0: Violinist Yulia Fischer and oboe soloist Andrei Rubtsov with Bach's Violin and Oboe Concerto and the Academy of St. Martin in the Fields.
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That was Stephen Kovacevic playing the Polonaise Fantaisie by Chopin here on Classical Radio Boston. Well, I'm sure it has not escaped your notice that the World Cup Finals between Spain and Argentina takes place tomorrow at 3 p.m. Eastern. If you're looking for the perfect public space to take part in the excitement, there's a watch party at City Hall Plaza with a huge viewing screen and a very festive atmosphere. You can also catch the third place playoff between France and England today at 5 p.m. in the same place, 1 City Hall Square. Here's the Name Day Sinfonia now by Antonio Salieri with Matthias Baumert and the London Mozart Players.

0: Matthias Bamert with the London Mozart Players. That was the Name Day Sinfonia by Antonio Salieri here on Classical Radio Boston.
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0: Good afternoon. It's just about 3:53 right now. I'm Olivia Waring. It's raining out there. Last I checked, I do love a cozy summer rain, and we've got plenty of cozy summer music coming your way all day long, as well as a live broadcast from Tanglewood this evening at 8 o'clock. So stick around. The Ninth Concerto Grosso by Handel now with Yuli Turovsky and I Musici of Montreal.

Yuli Turovsky and Imuzici of Montreal. That was Handel's Ninth Concerto Grosso here on Classical Radio Boston. 4:07 right now. I've got Brahms' Stormy First Symphony coming your way in a little over an hour. And just before that, I've got the happiest movement from Holst's The Planets. Right now, as we look ahead to another hot week, we're going to hearken back to a more temperate season with a spring symphonic suite by Debussy. Here's Pierre Boulez and the Cleveland Orchestra.

0: The Spring Symphonic Suite by Debussy with Pierre Boulez and the Cleveland Orchestra.
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0: And tonight on WCRB, the Boston Symphony Orchestra is live from Tanglewood. Join us at 8 when Joe Hisaishi makes his BSO debut, conducting his suite from Princess Mononoke, and Ravel's Piano Concerto in G with soloist Jean-Yves Thibaudet. Then on Sunday night at 7, Andras Nelsons conducts Haydn, Shostakovich, and Beethoven. 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I've got Paganini's 24th Caprice now with Elliot Fiske.

As Paganini's 24th Caprice, transcribed for guitar, and we heard Elliot Fisk performing. Each one of Paganini's 24 Caprices was dedicated to a specific person. We heard the final one, which he dedicated, quote, to myself, regrettably buried. Well, the rain should taper off within the next half hour or so. It's 74 degrees right now. Tomorrow should be almost entirely sunny with a high of 80. So it's a really lovely day for a summer gathering or maybe a World Cup viewing party, if that happens to be on your agenda. Mozart's 11th piano concerto now, Daniel Barenboim with the English Chamber Orchestra.

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1: Good afternoon. It's just about 5 minutes to 5 o'clock right now in Boston. I'm Olivia Waring here with you. Hope you're having a great Saturday so far. Don't forget, if you need to head out and about for any reason, you can always keep us with you by downloading the WCRB mobile app. I've got an excerpt now from The Planets by Gustav Holst. This is Jupiter, the Bringer of Jollity. Alexander Gibson leads the Scottish National Orchestra.

Definitely the happiest movement from The Planets by Gustav Holst. That was Jupiter, the bringer of jollity. Alexander Gibson led the Scottish National Orchestra. Right now, a quartet for oboe, violin, viola, and cello by Johann Christian Bach. Here's the Atlantic Ensemble.

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0: It is 5:16. I'm Olivia Waring. So good to spend this Saturday afternoon with you. And we've got so much great music coming towards you in the hours ahead, including Song of a New Race by William Grant Still, as well as A Serenade to Music by Vaughan Williams. After that, Jamie Kamak is going to accompany you to Tanglewood at 8 for a live broadcast featuring a symphonic suite from Princess Mononoke, conducted by the composer himself, as well as an adagio for strings and harps. And you'll also hear Jean-Yves Thibaudet playing Ravel's piano concerto. It's all the thrill of live music from the comfort of your couch. And it's all happening here on WCRB. Right now, the First Symphony by Brahms with Otto Klemperer and the Philharmonia Orchestra.

0: That was Brahms' First Symphony with Otto Klemperer and the Philharmonia Orchestra. I'm Jamie Kamak, and you're listening to WCRB.
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0: Just after 6 o'clock now, with Riccardo Chailly and the Giuseppe Verdi Symphony Orchestra of Milan, here's Variations on the Nighttime Retreat of Madrid after Boccherini by Luciano Berio.

That was Luciano Berio's Variations on the Nighttime Retreat of Madrid after Boccherini, with conductor Riccardo Oshayi and the Giuseppe Verdi Symphony Orchestra of Milan. And speaking of Madrid, tomorrow at 3 o'clock Eastern, Spain and Argentina square off in the final match of the 2026 World Cup. That went by so fast. The third place match between England and France is actually on right now, but I'm not going to spoil the score for you. Here's Angela Hewitt with Bach's Third Keyboard Concerto with Richard Tognetti and the Australian Chamber Orchestra.

0: That was Angela Hewitt playing Bach's Third Keyboard Concerto here on WCRB with Richard Tognetti and the Australian Chamber Orchestra.
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0: Conductor Michael Colborn with the United States Marine Band now. This is Percy Grainger's Molly on the Shore.

That was Molly on the Shore by Percy Grainger, with Michael Colborn leading the United States Marine Band. Studio Ghibli fans will want to join us tonight at 8 o'clock as we go live to Tanglewood for composer Joe Hisaishi's BSO debut, which will feature the theme from the movie Princess Mononoke, I promise. The full concert program is on our website now at classical.org, and we'll see you tonight at 8 o'clock right here on WCRB. Naima Yerevi now with the Detroit Symphony Orchestra. This is William Grant Still's Song of a New Race.

0: William Grant Still's Song of a New Race with Nema Yerby and the Detroit Symphony Orchestra. I'm Jamie Kamak here with you tonight, and you're listening to WCRB.
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0: 7 o'clock and 71 degrees now, with some storms breezing through the area for the next hour or two, so keep the umbrella handy. Here's Felix Mendelssohn's Ruy Blas Overture with conductor John Elliott Gardner and the London Symphony Orchestra.

Felix Mendelssohn's Ruy Blas Overture with John Elliott Gardiner and the London Symphony Orchestra. It's about 70 degrees here in Boston with some scattered storms flying through the area now and for the next couple hours and into the evening. So keep an umbrella handy if you're out and about tonight, just in case. The Kaikin Ensemble now. Here's Telemann's 7th Paris Quartet.

to Le Mans' 7th Paris Quartet. That was the Kaycan Ensemble. It's 7:26 now, and in less than 40 minutes, we take you live to Tanglewood with the BSO in a concert featuring music by composer Joe Hisaishi, who wrote the music for the iconic Studio Ghibli films like Spirited Away and Howl's Moving Castle. 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
0: 7:45 now. I'm Jamie Kamak, and we're going live to Tanglewood in about 15 minutes for Joe Hisaishi's BSO debut. But first, Vernon Hanley and the London Philharmonic Orchestra. Here's Ralph Vaughan Williams' Serenade to Music.

Ralph Vaughan Williams' Serenade to Music with Vernon Hanley and the London Philharmonic Orchestra. I'm Jamie Kamak. Thanks for joining me tonight here on Classical Radio Boston. In a few minutes, we'll be taking you to Joe Hisaishi's BSO debut live at Tanglewood. You've got a couple minutes to settle in, though. In the meantime, here's some Scarlatti sonatas.

0: That was pianist John Browning playing Scarlatti's 14th and 427th sonatas. I'm Jamie Kamak. Thanks for hanging out with me on this Saturday night. In just a minute, we're bringing you live to Tanglewood for Studio Ghibli composer Joe Hisaishi's BSO debut. That's all coming up next tonight at 8 o'clock here on 99.5 WCRB Classical Radio Boston.
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At Tanglewood, this is the Boston Symphony Orchestra. A concerto should, in my opinion, be lighthearted and brilliant. That's what Maurice Ravel had to say about his piano concerto in G, a signature piece for pianist Jean-Yves Thibaudet. It's a concerto that lives up to its promise, with a propulsive, frenetic energy that sparks and fizzes like a firework popping in the sky above. And it's part of a concert led by Joe Hisaishi, who, in his BSO debut, also conducts his own music, including selections